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You are the fire. Shut up, mother.

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Ah.

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1: Hallelujah. 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

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That God will align you. Tell yourself the truth. I will tell myself, I need God to align me. I need Him to align me. 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So I need Him to align me. That's my prayer. Arrange my life to please You. 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I don't want to be ashamed when You come. What is life? 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What is life?

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1: yebusa the Catherine Mary said, Obebunu Mary, or what didn't you want to do? 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
0: Yes,
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I know your friend said, Madame Fupa would don't know your friend Lazarus. Oh, Yari. Babu Sina, yes, I'm called Tanya, my Lazarus, who we. O copy of Buddha and any more Katara once. A hair for Namadin to your marrying the Martha, the Sue Katarin is a rap. Sawoban, Temuan, Camino, and who, and was the Sawuji media, the woman poor Benyan, Kano's the minim. Semino and Massab and Kumu give them, who saw the Atinos to share. I am the resurrection and the life.

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I thought I would die before 5 years. Because doctors cut me, I said, we when you need to do 5 years, faster than my rally. And I said, oh, to me, oh, to me, yeah. Send me to Naminaswa. 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

Kubrebi, Osofo, I'm a Kenya myself. 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So from your message, I'm prepare your friend the ugly side of grace. 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Tsana de no mbisa wra de say why would you do this? 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

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And the tree can say, on any Sharon and Sureno, a bombi moon Surein Febby. Or Yanopan Suruma or Surein, the brightest morning star, or Pine or Kranenka, the way, the truth, and the life. On any Sutina, every ethnic. Na sense when Empoya Yanoma Yameno, sense when in Sanda, na Enriarada. His name is Christ. O Katra Wobana, O Cotton, Bula no Hon, Samaria Nibana say, so when him your was through Unsua and Kabama Munsua, even Mamma Unsua, who no man's to come and do. Osaka Katra, Branton Ocean, or John chapter 5, Ubugueni no Katra and Isabella, Sorina Fauket and Nante, or some of the Samuel Yamid in Nansumi Obia, or Puamidi Makotuns with him, but I am the living water. And indeed, he's the light of the world. The resurrection and the life. He's salvation for the sinful, and the rest for the weary.

0: past that day. Bible said, in the beginning God created the heavens and the earth. And the earth was born. And God, the Spirit of God, moved over the surface of it. When we were here, was let there be light. And there was light. The kind to us, the Bible said that God created the sun and the moon. I was confused. What from a Hayaba? What friend I am an empty and a couple and so many for me. And John chapter 1:1 say, the beginning was the Word, and the Word was with God. Which say, my Baba catch them and say, He is the light of the world. And I mean, who said, wow, so Christ is the light of this world in here. Your friend said, let there be light. Hey. In the beginning, he was there before time.
1: Yes.
0: And then he appeared in the beginning. And suddenly, it was science. He is the light of the world. And yet the Trinity, the tripartite God, and the making this world visible for us. Bible said God created heaven and earth. We in our Bible said, and the Spirit of the Lord moved. See, and God the Father, God the Spirit, and now God the Son, who is the light, appeared. It is why in the captain of the senior minimum, who go to me,
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1: For all those who think all is over. 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
1: was any king
0: Ghana,
1: who had problems more than any king, it was King David. But David was also the most successful king Israel had. Sometimes you see, it's your calling that attracts your problems. Oh, if you are not going anywhere, Satan doesn't care about you. But if you can do maximum damage to the kingdom, Satan will come after you. That's why when you hear leaders going through trouble, keep your mouth shut. Because you don't walk where they walk, and you don't see what they see. You don't face what they face. Look at it. David got himself to a hell of trouble. A lot. He took Bathsheba, had a child who died, and Bathsheba came. I'm using this to teach you a lesson, and I want you to keep it in your heart. Look at it. Finally, Bathsheba came and he said, and when the morning was past, Uriah had died, he had been buried. David sent and fetched her, Bathsheba, to his house, and she became his wife and bare him a son. But the thing, God put a divine disclaimer. God doesn't want to mention the name adultery, so he called it the thing. Adiano, the thing. And I'm here to announce to you, everybody has a thing. Going into ministry, don't be thinking about others, think about your thing, because everybody has a thing. My thing may not be your thing, but you have a thing. The thing David did for some people is anger. When you are angry, you feel like breaking the house. And you can't be a pastor who is perpetually angry. You are turbulent. The thing for some people is greed. And for you sitting here, look at someone and ask, what is your thing? David killed a giant, but another giant killed him. And it is the thing. After this program, declare a fast. God, the thing Bishop James said, I'm not sleeping. What is my thing? What is my thing? Show me my thing. Show me, and God will show you. Or you can sit here looking fine. Everybody is sitting on a ticking time bomb. You have your thing, and you must work on it. It can be one thing that can do you damage, but God will help you. Listen, we all have our vulnerabilities. That's why don't be in a hurry judging anybody. Oh, no. Don't go there. Mind your own business. Everybody has his challenges. Your own may be early, some may be late, but we all have your challenges. David had his thing. Take care of your own.
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Hey, I'm the answer,

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1: 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Ah, rado da so ye. Hey! 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Oh, Jehovah.

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We are more boy David Iba. Now, yes, you be sad one, sir. 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I'm a boy and say, I'm your worry. Yeah, did you say, who bet to me, I am.

Sentient, you are here with David in Numbrem. You are Jonah Numbrem. Ah, that's why you are Bravo Menade. Messenger Sentient Nade. You are Roma Jumanade. Ah,

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1: 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Oh, Jehovah.

any friend for me, no be bad in channel. I won't be sad and say, we are more boy David Iba. We are more boy David Iba. Now, yes, you be sad once, sir. Moji this I met to me, I am away. I won't be sad and say, I'm your worry. Yeah, did you say, who bet to me, I am.

sentient, you are here with David in Numum Bremu. You are here with John and Numum Bremu. Ah, that's why you are bravo when a day. Message on sentient and a day. You are one with you and a day. Ah,

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Bastan de broke I am a Mayama. 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And maybe now yes, rich am all. And if I form me a noble body channel, I would see myself with your David Iba. Now yes, you be sir, one sir. What did he send me to me? I am a way. I'm a boy, and I say, honey, I will

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Yeah, did you say, who bet to me, I am? 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
1: Say, Bia Noa, and Nyomongoa, the four.

I think now more than ever, it's important that we as a church be the representation of what it looks like to be unified, amen? And I know there's many from different churches even in this room tonight. But Christ called us to be one body. In John, I think it's chapter 17, before Jesus was betrayed in the garden, he prayed with the disciples. He said that he prayed that they would be made one as he is one with the Father. But then he prayed for those who have yet to believe, that through our unity, through the believer's unity, non-believers will see the love of Christ and come to know him and also be made one. So as we sing this again, as we declare it over this church, over this region, over our families, over this nation ultimately, let it be a prayer that the world would see our unity, the one with each other, one with the Father, and then would come to know the love of Christ. Amen.

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